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I first met this marvelous gentleman back at Folk City, way down in the old Folk City, where the parking lot is now. Without further ado, ladies, the great blues recording artist. Here he is.

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1: 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May the rivers flow down my veins. Let the river slow down my pains.